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5: Taking a look at your Jack FM weather. Calling for a slight chance of showers overnight tonight. Sunshine in the forecast for your weekend. Expect an overnight low of 84 tonight in Lake Havasu with a high tomorrow of 99. Sunday high of 102. Parker Yersin at 81 tonight with a high tomorrow of 104. Rounding out the weekend with a high of 108. Kingman and Golden Valley 68 tonight with a high tomorrow of 92. 96 for the high on Sunday. That's your forecast. 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
9: This check of your Jack FM weather being brought to you by Bradley Ford. Calling for a slight chance of showers overnight tonight. Sunshine in the forecast for your weekend. Expect an overnight low of 84 tonight in Lake Havasu with a high tomorrow of 99. Sunday high of 102. Parker Yersin at 81 tonight with a high tomorrow of 104. Rounding out the weekend with a high of 108. Kingman and Golden Valley 68 tonight with a high tomorrow of 92. 96 for the high on Sunday. 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That's your forecast. 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
4: Taking a look at your Jack FM weather. Calling for a slight chance of showers overnight tonight. Sunshine in the forecast for your weekend. Expect an overnight low of 84 tonight in Lake Havasu with a high tomorrow of 99, Sunday high of 102. Parkerson at 81 tonight with a high tomorrow of 104, rounding out the weekend with a high of 108. Kingman and Golden Valley 68 tonight with a high tomorrow of 92, 96 for the high on Sunday. That's your forecast. 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
12: This check of your Jack FM weather being brought to you by Bradley Ford. Calling for a slight chance of showers overnight tonight. Sunshine in the forecast for your weekend. Expect a high, nope. Expect an overnight low of 84 tonight in Lake Havasu with a high tomorrow of 99. Sunday high of 102. Parkerson at 81 tonight with a high tomorrow of 104. Rounding out the weekend with a high of 108. Kingman and Golden Valley 68 tonight with a high tomorrow of 92. 96 for the high on Sunday. 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That's your forecast. I'm Lindsay Draper on River Rat Radio, 95.7, 99.5 in Kingman and Golden Valley. 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
14: This check of your Jack FM weather being brought to you by Bradley Ford. Calling for a slight chance of showers overnight tonight. Sunshine in the forecast for your weekend. Expect a high, expect an overnight low of 84 tonight in Lake Havasu with a high tomorrow of 99. Sunday high of 102. Parker Yersin at 81 tonight with a high tomorrow of 104. Rounding out the weekend with a high of 108. Kingman and Golden Valley 68 tonight with a high tomorrow of 92. 96 for the high on Sunday. 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That's your forecast. 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
15: This check of your Jack FM weather being brought to you by Bradley Ford. Calling for a slight chance of showers overnight tonight, sunshine in the forecast for your weekend. Expect an overnight low of 84 tonight in Lake Havasu with a high tomorrow of 99, Sunday high of 102. Parker Yerson at 81 tonight with a high tomorrow of 104, rounding out the weekend with a high of 108. Kingman and Golden Valley 68 tonight with a high tomorrow of 92, 96 for the high on Sunday. 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That's your forecast. 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
12: This check of your Jack FM weather being brought to you by Bradley Ford. Calling for a slight chance of showers overnight tonight. Sunshine in the forecast for your weekend. Expect an overnight low of 84 tonight in Lake Havasu with a high tomorrow of 99. Sunday high of 102. Parker Yersin at 81 tonight with a high tomorrow of 104. Rounding out the weekend with a high of 108. Kingman and Golden Valley 68 tonight with a high tomorrow of 92. 96 for the high on Sunday. 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That's your forecast. 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
1: 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Keep on rocking.

second in the cameraman. And we could have some. And he's up there. What's that? Hawaiian noises.

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15: This check of your Jack FM weather being brought to you by Bradley Ford. Calling for a slight chance of showers overnight tonight, sunshine in the forecast for your weekend. Expect an overnight low of 84 tonight in Lake Havasu with a high tomorrow of 99, Sunday high of 102. Parker-Yerson at 81 tonight with a high tomorrow of 104, rounding out the weekend with a high of 108. Kingman and Golden Valley 68 tonight with a high tomorrow of 92, 96 for the high on Sunday. 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

0: 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Oh, wait, yes. Yes, we do.
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15: This check of your Jack FM weather being brought to you by Bradley Ford. Calling for a slight chance of showers overnight tonight. Sunshine in the forecast for your weekend. Expect a high, nope. Expect an overnight low of 84 tonight in Lake Havasu with a high tomorrow of 99. Sunday high of 102. Parker, you're sitting at 81 tonight with a high tomorrow of 104, rounding out the weekend with a high of 108. Kingman and Golden Valley, 68 tonight with a high tomorrow of 92, 96 for the high on Sunday. 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That's your forecast. 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
13: Let's check your Jack FM weather for your early Saturday, the 15th. Partly cloudy skies, light winds, a chance of showers and thunderstorms, and an overnight low near 80 in Havasu Parker. Mostly sunny skies, light winds and 103 today, an overnight low of 83 and 106 tomorrow. 81 in Quartzsite, warming up to mostly sunny skies, light winds and 105 today, 84 tonight, 109 tomorrow. 79 in Blythe, heating back up to mostly sunny skies, light winds and 105 today, 82 tonight, 108 tomorrow. In Kingman and Golden Valley, partly cloudy skies, light winds, a chance of showers and thunderstorms, and 68 before sunrise. Sunny skies, light winds at around 91 today, around 71 tonight, 95 on Sunday. Have a great Saturday. 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
17: Let's check your Jack FM weather for your early Saturday, the 15th. Partly cloudy skies, light winds, a chance of showers and thunderstorms, and an overnight low near 80 in Havasu Parker. Mostly sunny skies, light winds of 103 today, an overnight low of 83 and 106 tomorrow. 81 in Quartzsite, warming up to mostly sunny skies, light winds of 105 today, 84 tonight, 109 tomorrow. 79 in Blythe, heating back up to mostly sunny skies, light winds of 105 today, 82 tonight, 108 tomorrow. In Kingman and Golden Valley, partly cloudy skies, light winds, a chance of showers and thunderstorms, and 68 before sunrise. Sunny skies, light winds at around 91 today, around 71 tonight, 95 on Sunday. Have a great Saturday. 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
12: Hi, summer's finally here. 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
15: Let's check your Jack FM weather for your early Saturday, the 15th. Partly cloudy skies, light winds, a chance of showers and thunderstorms, and an overnight low near 80 in Havasu Parker. Mostly sunny skies, light winds and 103 today, an overnight low of 83 and 106 tomorrow. 81 in Quartzsite, warming up to mostly sunny skies, light winds and 105 today, 84 tonight, 109 tomorrow. 79 in Blythe, heating back up to mostly sunny skies, light winds and 105 today, 82 tonight, 108 tomorrow. In Kingman and Golden Valley, partly cloudy skies, light winds, a chance of showers and thunderstorms, and 68 before sunrise. Sunny skies, light winds at around 91 today, around 71 tonight, 95 on Sunday. Have a great Saturday. 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
14: Let's check your Jack FM weather for your early Saturday, the 15th. Partly cloudy skies, light winds, a chance of showers and thunderstorms, and an overnight low near 80 in Havasu Parker. Mostly sunny skies, light winds and 103 today, an overnight low of 83 and 106 tomorrow. 81 in Quartzsite, warming up to mostly sunny skies, light winds and 105 today, 84 tonight, 109 tomorrow. 79 in Blythe, heating back up to mostly sunny skies, light winds and 105 today, 82 tonight, 108 tomorrow. In Kingman and Golden Valley, partly cloudy skies, light winds, a chance of showers and thunderstorms, and 68 before sunrise. Sunny skies, light winds at around 91 today, around 71 tonight, 95 on Sunday. Have a great Saturday. 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
20: Let's check your Jack FM weather for your early Saturday, the 15th. Partly cloudy skies, light winds, a chance of showers and thunderstorms, and an overnight low near 80 in Havasu Parker. Mostly sunny skies, light winds and 103 today, an overnight low of 83 and 106 tomorrow. 81 in Quartzsite, warming up to mostly sunny skies, light winds and 105 today, 84 tonight, 109 tomorrow. 79 in Blythe, heating back up to mostly sunny skies, light winds and 105 today, 82 tonight, 108 tomorrow. In Kingman and Golden Valley, partly cloudy skies, light winds, a chance of showers and thunderstorms, and 68 before sunrise. Sunny skies, light winds and around 91 today, around 71 tonight, 95 on Sunday. Have a great Saturday. 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
16: Let's check your JAG FM weather for your early Saturday, the 15th. Partly cloudy skies, light winds, a chance of showers and thunderstorms, and an overnight low near 80 in Havasu Parker. Mostly sunny skies, light winds of 103 today, an overnight low of 83 and 106 tomorrow. 81 in Quartzsite, warming up to mostly sunny skies, light winds of 105 today, 84 tonight, 109 tomorrow. 79 in Blythe, heating back up to mostly sunny skies, light winds of 105 today, 82 tonight, 108 tomorrow. In Kingman and Golden Valley, partly cloudy skies, light winds, a chance of showers and thunderstorms, and 68 before sunrise. Sunny skies, light winds at around 91 today, around 71 tonight, 95 on Sunday. Have a great Saturday. 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
10: Sunny and warm today with a light 5 to 10 mile per hour southern breeze. Partly cloudy tonight, then for tomorrow, mostly sunny and warmer with light south by southwest winds. Expect a high of about 105 today in the Lake Havasu City, Parker, and Courtside areas with an overnight low of 82 and a high tomorrow of 107. I'm waiting for a mannequin with a beer belly so I can really see how that shirt will look on me. Have a great weekend. I'm Russ Edwards for River at Radio 95.7 Jack FM, playing what we want.
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0: Havasu, two in Kingman, two in Bullhead City, Fort Mojave, and Parker. 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
16: Sunny and warm today with a light 5 to 10 mile per hour southern breeze. Partly cloudy tonight. Then for tomorrow, mostly sunny and warmer with light south by southwest winds. Expect a high of about 105 today in the Lake Havasu City, Parker, and Courtside areas with an overnight low of 82 and a high tomorrow of 107. I'm waiting for a mannequin with a beer belly so I can really see how that shirt will look on me. Have a great weekend. 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

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Wake me up, I was crying. Big old jet airliner. Come, my lady, come, my lady. Playing what we want.

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8: Sunny and warm today with a light 5 to 10 mile per hour southern breeze. Partly cloudy tonight, then for tomorrow, mostly sunny and warmer with light south by southwest winds. Expect a high of about 105 today in the Lake Havasu City, Parker, and Courtside areas with an overnight low of 82 and a high tomorrow of 107. I'm waiting for a mannequin with a beer belly so I can really see how that shirt will look on me. Have a great weekend. I'm Russ Edwards for River at Radio 95.7 Jack FM, playing what we want.
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0: 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We have a doctor's note, so, you know, it's cool.
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12: Sunny and warm today with a light 5 to 10 mile per hour southern breeze. Partly cloudy tonight. Then for tomorrow, mostly sunny and warmer with light south by southwest winds. Expect a high of about 105 today in the Lake Havasu City, Parker, and Courtside areas with an overnight low of 82 and a high tomorrow of 107. I'm waiting for a mannequin with a beer belly so I can really see how that shirt will look on me. Have a great weekend. I'm Russ Edwards for River at Radio 95.7 Jack FM, playing what we want.
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15: Sunny and warm today with a light 5 to 10 mile per hour southern breeze. Partly cloudy tonight. Then for tomorrow, mostly sunny and warmer with light south by southwest winds. Expect a high of about 105 today in the Lake Havasu City, Parker, and Courtside areas with an overnight low of 82 and a high tomorrow of 107. I'm waiting for a mannequin with a beer belly so I can really see how that shirt will look on me. Have a great weekend. I'm Russ Edwards for River at Radio 95.7 Jag FM, playing what we want.
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We're just shaking the fish and chips out of it. 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
14: Sunny and warm today with a light 5 to 10 mile per hour southern breeze. Partly cloudy tonight. Then for tomorrow, mostly sunny and warmer with light south by southwest winds. Expect a high of about 105 today in the Lake Havasu City, Parker, and Courtside areas with an overnight low of 82 and a high tomorrow of 107. I'm waiting for a mannequin with a beer belly so I can really see how that shirt will look on me. Have a great weekend. I'm Russ Edwards for River at Radio 95.7 Jack FM, playing what we want.
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8: Sunny and warm today with a light 5 to 10 mile per hour southern breeze. Partly cloudy tonight. Then for tomorrow, mostly sunny and warmer with light south by southwest winds. Expect a high of about 105 today in the Lake Havasu City, Parker, and Courtside areas with an overnight low of 82 and a high tomorrow of 107. I'm waiting for a mannequin with a beer belly so I can really see how that shirt will look on me. Have a great weekend. 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
1: 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Who'd be crazy enough to do a thing like that?
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15: Sunny and warm today with a light 5 to 10 mile per hour southern breeze. Partly cloudy tonight. Then for tomorrow, mostly sunny and warmer with light south by southwest winds. Expect a high of about 105 today in the Lake Havasu City, Parker, and Courtside areas with an overnight low of 82 and a high tomorrow of 107. I'm waiting for a mannequin with a beer belly so I can really see how that shirt will look on me. Have a great weekend. I'm Russ Edwards for River at Radio 95.7 Jack FM, playing what we want.
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16: Sunny and warm today with a light 5 to 10 mile per hour southern breeze. Partly cloudy tonight. Then for tomorrow, mostly sunny and warmer with light south by southwest winds. Expect a high of about 105 today in the Lake Havasu City, Parker, and Courtside areas, with an overnight low of 82 and a high tomorrow of 107. I'm waiting for a mannequin with a beer belly so I can really see how that shirt will look on me. Have a great weekend. I'm Russ Edwards for River at Radio 95.7 Jack FM, playing what we want.
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8: 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Well, we're doing it again, and this year is hotter than ever. So take advantage of the heat and make a purchase at Crown Jewels before August 29th, and there's a very good chance that it won't cost you a dime. 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

The London Bridge isn't falling down. We're just shaking the fish and chips out of it. 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
6: Here is your Jack FM weekend weather forecast. Tonight, clearing and pretty nice. Low 76, Lake Havasu City, 80 Parker South. Sunday, sunshine, high around 103. Low is going to be in the lower to mid 80s. Monday, more of the same, little warmer. High 106, low 87. Kingman and Golden Valley, mostly clear tonight, low 71. Sunday, partly cloudy, high 94, low 76. Monday, few clouds and just about the same, high 97, low 79. That's your Jack FM weekend weather forecast. 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
10: Here is your Jack FM weekend weather forecast. Tonight, clearing and pretty nice. Low 76, Lake Havasu City, 80 Parker South. Sunday, sunshine, high around 103. Low is going to be in the lower to mid 80s. Monday, more of the same, little warmer. High 106, low 87. Kingman and Golden Valley, mostly clear tonight, low 71. Sunday, partly cloudy, high 94, low 76. Monday, few clouds and just about the same, high 97, low 79. That's your Jack FM weekend weather forecast. 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
12: 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That's 928-268-9700. 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